0: take it to the flow now, ooh.
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0: Ego med Agnes har du i P4 Västernorrland, när vi betar av land efter land känns det som. Får se, nu har du varit Norge, det har varit Danmark och det har varit finska lastbilar. Anton Korén, vad är det för nationalitet nu?
1: Yes. Hej då Ingmar. Du stannar en fyrhjuling. Paul Cecil, Niklas står jag med nu. Paul, how are you today?
2: I'm very good, thank you.
1: You come here from England to Ramsele? To be here with your truck?
2: Yeah, yeah. Yeah.
1: What is it that brings you all the way to Ramsele?
2: The friends of the show, yeah. And yeah, also the area. It's a special place.
1: Is it? Why?
2: I used to have a nice special feeling.
1: Mm-hmm. It is. All right. Do you have a green and red, very good looking truck? Did you win a lot of prizes for your truck?
2: Yeah, yeah, we've won a few.
1: Yeah.
2: Yeah.
1: But I heard that last year you won a lot of prizes here in Ramsele.
2: Yeah, yeah.
1: So you got the nicest truck in the hela lastbilsträffen.
2: I wouldn't say so myself, but if the jury thinks so, then yeah. But everybody has a nice truck here.
1: Yeah, everybody do. Yeah. But you got the best.
2: No.
1: But how much time do you spend on making your truck look so nice?
2: Normally washing, 4 or 5 hours washing. And then cleaning through the day, so all day.
1: Yeah, it takes one day.
2: Yeah.
1: Yeah. I looked inside your truck before. Yeah. It's very, very good looking inside. It got just like very light inside and very good looking.
2: Yeah, yeah. Everything is cream and green, so.
1: Yeah, it is. Nej, nu försökte jag förklara på engelska vad som är så snyggt, men det är liksom väldigt fint. Allting är vitt. I'm trying to explain in Swedish why it's so nice inside.
2: It's your hobby as well as your passion.
1: Yeah, it is. Mm. Are you staying whole weekend?
2: Yeah, yeah. Then I leave Sunday morning early.
1: Yeah.
2: And then I go back for England.
1: Home to England again. Yeah.
2: 4 days.
1: You take 4 days. But it's worth it.
2: Yeah, yeah, 100%. Yeah. Last year I only come as a one-off, okay. Because it's so far.
1: Yeah.
2: But it's that good. This year I come back again.
1: Okay. Yeah. Paul, good luck and I hope you win a lot of prizes this year too.
2: No worries, thank you. Yeah. Thank you.
1: Thank you very much.
3: Thank you very much.
1: Thank
0: no
1: you.
0: Anton Korén på lastbilsträffen i Ramsele. Nu har jag betat av 4 länder i alla fall. Finland, Danmark, Norge och nu är närmast England.